the town. Tell the people, Malarians is in town. Be no clown and boogie down.

like the touching and the talking and the way that we drive. I like to wake up in my makeup and I say I'm alright.

Now, whether or not you thought that joke was funny, it raises some interesting scientific questions. Why did so many people find it amusing? What makes a good joke? What is humor? Why do we laugh at all? These are actually complicated questions, and there are multiple hypotheses as to what humor is and why we laugh. Let's spend a little time exploring what exactly tickles our funny bone. One strategy for studying humor is to start by finding out what exactly makes us laugh. Laughter is ubiquitous. A good

Biologically, laughter is a human universal that starts around 3.5 to 4 months of age. It's an automatic reaction to amusing stimuli or tickling.

of you, say fuck the system. For the fires of heaven, say fuck the system. Don't say recruitment, don't say Trotsky, say fuck the system. For alarm clock, say fuck the system. For my morning commute, for endless solar wind, say fuck the system. Don't say I have lost understanding of my vision. Don't say suicided by

If I love you, say fuck the system. For the fires of heaven, say fuck the system. Don't say recruitment, don't say Trotsky. Say fuck the system. For alarm clocks, say fuck the system. For my morning commute, for endless solar wind, say fuck the system. Don't say I have lost understanding.